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12: A better life with Dr. Sanjay Gupta.
13: 20 years ago, the average attention span was about 2.5 minutes. Today, it's just 47 seconds. Pretty disconcerting. That's according to new research out of UC Irvine. But really, this isn't our fault, at least not entirely. We can blame technology and the world around us. Attention, it turns out, is not an unlimited resource. You only have so much of it to give. Start paying more attention to what times of the day you seem to be at your mental peak. Try to knock out the more complicated stuff during that time. It's also important to take breaks every so often so you can more easily lock in when you're trying to concentrate. One expert said, even trying to visualize where you want to end your day with everything all wrapped up or with tons left to do. That can act as a real motivator. I'm Dr. Sanjay Gupta, helping you live a better life.
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1: Me not working hard. 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Or better yet, go to Times Square, take a picture of me with a Kodak. 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
0: This is the TJ Show, and look at that. It's Tuesday, June 9th, 2026. Hello, J-Bo.
2: Good day, sir, and happy birthday.
0: Oh, thank you very much. This is the day that I was born, and I'm grateful to be alive still.
2: Well, not today, but yes, a few years ago, I'm sure.
0: Right. It was a number of years ago, and yes, I seemingly still going strong. Breathing.
3: I'm grateful you were born, TJ.
0: Waking up another day. Thanks, Kenny. You're welcome. Good to see you. Hello, Heather.
4: Hi. Totally remembered it was your birthday today. Well, Didn't think it was tomorrow.
0: Well, it was right after Kenny wished me a happy birthday when I got in. And my dad will call me tomorrow. He thinks my birthday's tomorrow.
4: I'm just like your dad. I really thought it was tomorrow.
0: Yeah. It's confusing. I mean, how do you keep track of all these birthdays? We got a message here. I want to start this off. You remember yesterday I was telling you about how over the weekend I spent 4.5 hours at a dance recital?
4: Yep.
0: And, you know, they don't make it easy. They have one kid in the early recital, then there's a second recital. I was lucky enough to go to both. And it is fun going to see your own kid up there dancing, but it's a pretty long day. And here's a message from Mark.
5: Hey, it's Mark from Lock Home again.
0: Thanks for listening, Mark.
5: I feel your pain on those dance recitals.
0: I mean, pain is kind of a mean word. It's not that there are much more painful things.
2: It's pain, let's be real.
0: But 4.5 hours, and, you know, every dance doesn't have your kid in it. It's a lot.
5: But you gotta go, because that's like their Super Bowl.
0: Yep.
5: They practice all year. But what I was gonna tell you, though, for about a 6-year period, some of the guys, their girls were in the dance class, they would have a tailgate parties. They were big football fans. They had all the tailgate stuff. So, and their kids would be in the afternoon and the evening. So they'd sit up like going to a football game. They had tents set up.
0: So they were outside
4: I
0: of the recital.
4: That is great.
5: Cold refreshments. We would pay somebody $100 inside, $100 outside to keep us informed where they're at on the schedule. So when we get close for our child to dance or near the performance, we would go in, you know, like the dance before.
0: What a brilliant idea
4: that
0: this is.
4: Brilliant.
5: Worked out pretty good.
0: Yeah.
5: Kind of like going to a football game, but you're going to a dance show, but you're outside enjoying the weather. So I'd tell you that one.
0: Okay. Like, hey, good. Yeah, I'm taking note of that. Yeah.
2: Mark, that's a good way to, like, do your thing and your kid's thing.
0: Yes, and you know? In theory, sounds like a great idea. Could I get away with that with my wife, Jess? Not sure she would go for that, but worth a try. I'm sure a couple of the other dads would love it. Yes.
3: Yeah, and you'd make friends, TJ. You're all about community and coming together. This is a great opportunity for you.
0: Okay.
4: Yeah. And Mark, TJ, tailgating is when people hang out in the parking lot.
0: I know
4: before
0: what it
4: sporting
0: is.
4: Event.
0: Yes, I know what it is.
4: I just want to make sure you knew.
0: Never been to one, but I do know what they are. I've seen them.
2: And you know what? Maybe your wife, Jess, would be totally down. It's just how you present it.
4: Right.
0: Right.
2: You know what I mean?
0: All right, let me think that through. Appreciate the message. Thank you for thinking of me and for listening, Mark. All right, here's what we're going to do. I'll give out the phone number one more time because I can't give it out enough. 877-RADIO-TJ. That's your passport to get on the radio. 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You guys ready to do this?
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0: It's your home for all the hits. We are Star 98. This is the TJ Show. We got a fun phone call from Raul in Tyler, Texas. Hey, Raul, is that really you?
1: Yes, this is me, man. How are you?
0: Doing great. Raul, you left us a message, and we're reaching out to you because you said, so you're a fellow radio show host. You host a radio show in a few places across the nation.
1: Yes.
0: And then you're listening to us in Tyler, Texas?
1: Yes, sir.
0: That's cool.
1: Mm-hmm. It is really nice, man. Congratulations. You do a great job every day. I have fun every day, man.
0: Oh, thanks, Raul. Well, that totally makes my day to hear that. What is the most exciting part of your life right now, Raul?
1: Well, I just got married about a month ago, and then I'm living the life, man. Really, really happy.
2: Congrats.
3: Congratulations.
0: What makes it, can you say her name?
1: Oh, yes. Isme. She's from Venezuela.
0: Okay. And what makes her so special? Why is she the lucky gal?
1: Well, she's amazing. She's a hard worker, and she's amazingly beautiful.
0: Ah. That's pretty cool. And Raul, I'm assuming you're a hottie yourself.
1: What do you mean, like?
0: Like, you're a good-looking guy.
2: In fuego.
1: No. I don't know, man. I can't say that. I don't know.
3: He's trying to be humble.
0: He's humble.
3: Yeah,
0: he's humble. Yeah.
3: He's humble.
0: I mean, Kenny, on the other hand, would very quickly say.
3: Yeah, he would take that compliment.
2: Yeah, I'm hot. No doubt about it.
0: That's right. Well, Raul, we are so happy that we are connected with you. Thank you for turning on your radio, and thanks for being so encouraging to us. It's super kind of you.
1: All right, man. Thank you very much. Congratulations. You are a great show, and I admire you. Congratulate you again, because you're a great, great team, man. I really love you guys.
3: Well, thank you.
0: We love you back, Raul. You call us anytime.
1: All right, man. Take care.
0: There
1: all
0: he
3: right,
0: is.
3: Take care.
0: Raul.
1: Bye.
3: Bye.
0: Bye.
1: Bye.
3: All
1: right.
0: Wow. I think it says a lot about a guy. So he hosts a radio show somewhere, and I don't know all the details of what he does. But for him to call any other show and say, hey, I think you're doing a great job, that requires somebody who's really secure and probably very kind. I mean, he sounds super kind.
3: An encourager.
0: Yeah, he's an encourager. And I love that. Can you think about over the course of your life where someone has just freely given you this encouragement and it's not taking anything away from them to do it? Like, does someone come to mind right away?
3: I mean, there's a lot of people.
0: Kenny?
2: Sure.
0: Who?
2: You.
0: Okay. Heather?
3: I was going to say you, honestly.
0: Oh, all right.
3: But to be fair, J-Bo does that too.
0: Yeah, she does.
3: She does it a lot.
0: I noticed that. Like, it's not taking something away from you
3: right, to
0: give someone a compliment or say, hey, you're doing a good job with X, Y, and Z. Mm-hmm. And I think that's really cool. I think it's also a sign of maturity. And you know what? I try to find a way to get around people like that because there's so much of this. I got to gatekeep. I can't tell someone they're doing a good job. And Raul, I love that you called, yes.
3: And to be fair, I do it as well. I was just at the grocery store the other day, and this woman was wearing an Argentina jersey, soccer jersey, and I was like, I like your jersey.
0: Okay, there you go.
3: Right? There you go.
0: That's very cool. This is the TJ Show. Thank you for turning on your radio today. 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
14: Wisconsin weather. For your Tuesday, a few morning showers or a thunder shower exit, then partly sunny. It'll be warm and more humid. Highs will be in the mid to upper 70s. Wednesday, partly sunny, breezy, very warm and humid with late day storms. Some could be strong. Highs in the mid to upper 80s. From Storm Team 5, I'm Chief Meteorologist Luke Sampi.

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1: It's the TJ Show, and when your toaster breaks, maybe you don't need to just throw it out and get a new one. A very cool organization doing some amazing work and seemingly saving a lot of people a lot of money.

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1: This is the TJ Show, our news. It sounds different around here. Kenny reads through every story he can find, and then he brings us the most interesting ones. Kenny, what's happening on the planet today?
2: The Associated Press did a profile on this nonprofit organization, TJ, that I think you would be really interested in. It's called a Repair Cafe.
1: Yeah, I think I've walked into one of these. When I was living in Boston, there was a town called Somerville. It was a lot of people who were very passionate about not throwing away your electronics, get them fixed instead. So a toaster would be a great example. Who knows how to fix a toaster? Well, that guy shows up at this event, he donates his time, and then you bring your toaster, he fixes it, he's got his little soldering iron or whatever you need, and then you don't have to buy a new toaster.
2: Exactly right. These are volunteer-run community events where people with technical expertise help neighbors fix broken household items. It could be anything from electronics to clothes to antique clocks and jewelry. It's amazing. And this nonprofit organization, they have locations all across the globe. It started in 2009, and it's grown considerably. They now have 4,000 repair cafes, 59,000 members, and roughly 850,000 items repaired annually.
1: That is fantastic.
3: That's great. I'm all for that.
1: We need that because you see how people are so addicted to convenience. And by the way, myself included, It's so much easier to throw the toaster away and buy a new one. And a lot of people make that choice.
3: Yeah, and I've definitely done that. But have you noticed that everything that's new now doesn't even last that long anymore?
1: Yeah. Well, because they know we're just going
3: to
1: throw
3: it out. Another 2 years and you have to go buy another one.
1: Yeah.
3: Might as well just fix one you have.
2: Well, if you check this out at repaircafe.org, they have a map with all of their locations and information about their events. We're actually 30 minutes away from one.
1: Kenny, what else do you have?
2: Well, the NBA Finals Game 3 at Madison Square Garden last night. The San Antonio Spurs defeated the New York Knicks, staying alive 115-111. Now, the Knicks were supposed to be the team with experience and poise, but they were the ones that seemed nervous and finicky under the bright lights and all the celebrities watching at Madison Square Garden. Victor Wembanyama scored 32. The Knicks had 13 turnovers. The Spurs scored 21 points off of those turnovers.
3: Yeesh.
2: Now, I don't want to be that guy that complains about the referees, but there was a discrepancy with the foul calls. The Spurs shot 32 foul shots compared to the Knicks 22. So I thought the whistle was a little one-sided last night, but I am a Knicks fan. So
1: well, you could start to go down the conspiracy way of thinking. Doesn't it benefit the league if the games go to number 7 and you get more games, more tickets, more sales,
2: more
1: tune-ins
2: on TV?
1: So how does that not get compromised?
2: I don't know. I mean, it's possible what you're saying. I don't want to believe that because why bother watching sports
1: right.
2: if that was the case?
3: Players will say it like when you play, you don't want to leave it up to the refs. You know what I mean? And maybe last night the game was up to the refs. Mm. All those calls, all those turnovers. But if they wouldn't have those turnovers, then they wouldn't have to worry about, you know.
2: They wouldn't have to worry about the ref
3: if
2: they didn't turn the ball over 13 times.
1: And you said the game was exceptionally long last night.
2: The commercials seem longer, and then with all of the foul calls, and then there were multiple challenges from the coaches, so that all just extends the game. I mean,
1: Disclosure Day is coming out Friday, I can tell you that.
2: I think like 11:45 Eastern is when
1: unbelievable. Kenny, thanks for keeping us somewhat informed.
2: That's what's happening.
1: By the way, you can also listen to us on Alexa. Just say, Alexa, play Star 98.
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0: Your home for all the hits. We are Star 98. This is the TJ Show. And yeah, it's my birthday today, and Kenny asked if he could give... I don't mean to sound so bummed out about this. Do I sound like
1: I'm
0: bummed out?
1: Sad. You do. You sound like you're annoyed.
0: Well, I wouldn't normally do this, but Kenny approached me first thing today and said, can I give you a gift on the radio? And I was like, well, sure, if that's what you want to do, I'll put the spotlight on you, Kenny.
2: Yeah, well, I'm proud of this because I think I did my best channeling of my inner TJ, and I got you things that I think you would really like.
0: All right, I'll open it.
1: All right, I'm looking forward to this. I did get you a gift. It's just not all here.
0: Well, listen.
1: So you'll get it when you get it.
0: Zero expectations. You guys, I appreciate it.
3: And then on the other side of the spectrum, I didn't get you anything.
0: No worries, Heather.
3: I mean, it's World Cup year. I don't have time for that.
0: I understand, Heather.
1: Heather has to save her money for tickets for a soccer game.
0: Oh, look at this.
3: I still love you, though.
0: There's Swedish fish. Thank you, Kenny.
2: Fancy Swedish fish.
0: Thank you. I like that.
3: No preservatives.
0: Ooh, tinned fish. This is very nice.
1: Oh, nice.
0: Whoa.
2: That's not tinned fish.
0: Oh, it's a candle
2: of
0: tinned fish. Okay.
1: Wait.
0: Does it smell like a fish?
1: It's a tinned fish candle?
0: You know what?
1: Explain to me what that is.
0: Did you hear me talking about this off the radio?
2: Yeah.
0: Okay, so there's a place where I was hanging around. It's like a little shopping area. And I thought they had tinned fish. And I was surprised to see it because it was a kind of a fancy store. And I asked the people who ran the store. I was like, oh, you guys are on the tinned fish train. And they said, that's a candle.
2: Yeah.
0: I said, a candle? What is a tinned fish candle? What could that smell like?
2: Yeah, I went to that store that you were talking about.
0: Oh, did you really?
3: I was going to say, do you see the bag?
1: That store, didn't you give us a gift card for that? Like for Christmas?
0: Oh, is this from that store? Oh, yeah, it is. Look at that. Did you use the gift card I got you to buy me my present?
2: Yeah. Yeah. That's what I got.
3: Wow.
0: Well,
3: are you
0: how
3: kidding
0: about
3: me?
0: That?
3: You left the receipt in there, too, by the way.
1: Why'd you leave the receipt?
2: Well, in case he wants to return it for a store credit, but I don't know. I thought you'd like that. You're holding a horsehair bath mitt. So
1: that's
2: you wear that
1: really
2: in your hand.
1: That's a really fancy store. Like, every Christmas, we get a nice gift card from TJ for the store.
2: Yeah.
1: It also has a restaurant, and it's great. The store is great. The restaurant is great. Kenny, I can't believe you used your gift card to buy him his birthday gift.
0: You know, it's crazy. He's, I think he spent, I think I got you a $100 gift card. I think he spent the full $100.
2: $97 and change.
1: Well, technically, you bought that for yourself then, TJ.
0: Well, this is ridiculous. Why didn't you buy yourself something?
2: Well, and the cool thing is, when you spend that much on a $100 gift card, they actually give you your change in cash. So I made out with

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9: Wisconsin weather.
10: For your Tuesday, a few morning showers or a thundershower exit, then partly sunny. It'll be warm and more humid. Highs will be in the mid to upper 70s. Wednesday, partly sunny, breezy, very warm and humid with late day storms. Some could be strong. Highs in the mid to upper 80s. From Storm Team 5, I'm Chief Meteorologist Luke Sampi.
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Battling your ground, karma's on your scent like a bounty hunter. Karma's gonna track you down, step by step from town to town. Sweet like justice, karma is a queen. Karma takes all my friends to the summit. Karma is the guy on the screen.

0: Good morning to you, Green Bay, Northeast Wisconsin, Star 98. This is the TJ Show. I just heard an explosion of laughter across the room, and J-Bo's cracking up. So I go,
1: crying.
0: Oh, you've got to tell me about this. And so I know the answer here, but I want to do a little game, and you can play along if you're listening. So tell me the comment that confused you. And then led to this discovery that you're going to share in a few moments.
1: All right. I'm on the city. Every city has an Instagram account. They post things about events that are happening in the area. And I'm on our city's Instagram account. And there's a comment on one of the posts. And the comment says, "Can ladies with only two arms participate?" And when I saw that, I'm like, what is she talking about? Can ladies with only two arms? I had to read it three times to make sure I was reading it correctly.
0: Kenny, we'll start with you. Any guesses? Can ladies with only two arms participate?
2: Is this like a ladybug festival?
1: No. Uh-uh.
0: Ladybug festival? That's a very good guess.
2: I don't know.
3: Wait, am I trying to guess what the event is for?
1: What post is about?
0: What sparked the comment? Why would someone say, are ladies with only two arms allowed?
3: Without knowing context, I guess I wouldn't. I mean, I wouldn't even know.
0: My guess was it was a meme about the lady who got pulled over and was accused of being on the phone. And the cop insisted that she was holding the phone, but then she lifted and she didn't have a hand to hold the
1: phone.
0: She
1: didn't, no.
0: But that's not what it was.
1: It's not. It's a post for a women's only cardio boxing class. And when I looked at the post again after I read the comment three times, I realized that the woman on the image has three arms. The person who created this post must have used AI, and the woman has three arms, like, with boxing gloves on them. So now it makes sense. Like, can ladies with only two arms participate?
3: Oh, that's funny.
0: And the reason why they need to keep the internet going. You know, we've had some debate about this. Should they shut it down?
3: Right.
0: Has AI gone too far? Well, of course, the answer is yes, but it's hard to just shut the internet down when you have moments like this.
1: Sometimes the comment section is so good. I mean, it's gold.
0: It also shows you how lazy it's getting out there.
1: Right. Yes.
0: Where you do these artificial images, you generate them, and these people who are running businesses, they're not even checking the image. Mm-hmm. They're just art done and post. So
1: and now that I see it, I can't unsee it.
0: Although, if you were a three-armed boxer, you would be the greatest boxer of all time.
1: Of course, how could you not?
0: Yeah, you think you're blocking a punch, and then boom, right behind your head, you get that third arm.
1: Yep.
0: My goodness, what a world we are in. Well, thank you. That was fun. Did you have a good time with that one?
3: I always have a good
0: time. Did you have a blast, Kenny?
2: Yeah, that was fun.
0: This is the TJ Show. We thank you for turning on your radio. Even if you have five arms, you are welcome here. We've got more hits coming right up. It's the TJ Show on Star 98.
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1: Hello, TJ and team. My name is Deirdre. I'm calling from Ventura, California, and I listen.
0: Deirdre, thank you for listening, by the way.
1: To you every day while I'm driving my kids to and from school and to my job. I learned how to make sourdough bread, and I decided that I wanted to experiment with trading things on our local Facebook marketplace.
0: Oh, trading on Facebook.
2: I love that.
0: That's
2: okay.
0: Interesting. Yeah, that's maybe even more fun than buying something. Like, you've got something, someone else has something, and you go, cool, let's trade.
2: That's great.
1: And I cannot tell you the super cool stuff that I traded for homemade sourdough bread.
0: Well, yeah, if you know someone who makes homemade sourdough bread and you get your hands on that, there's nothing like it.
2: I know someone who does it right out of the oven. I also love the fact that people are trusting people enough to be like, yeah, sure, I'll eat your sourdough.
0: Well, doesn't that give you a little hope for the planet?
2: Yes.
0: Yeah, I don't know that I would.
2: Me neither. I'd be a little concerned. But also, people are like making meals in their homes and selling them to people on Facebook Market, and they're making good money and taking care of their family.
0: Well, there's something about that fresh food that's so good. Actually, a friend of mine, when we lived in Boston, the guy was a chef, and he was kind of just tired of the whole restaurant world. He decided to start making food in little jars, and his wife would bring them to work. And so she brought one to work for my wife. This was some of the best food I've ever had. All you had to do was unscrew and dump it out, and it was like just done there for you. It was amazing.
1: I tell you what, I got the coolest leather jacket and leather cowboy boots for one loaf of sourdough bread.
0: That's hilarious.
2: She made out really good.
3: That's not equal.
0: I love that.
1: I also made some lovely friends, and I got comments about how, you know, back in the day, like way longer before I was born and raised, people did that. They traded things that they had for things that they needed.
0: That's a great idea.
2: The bartering system.
3: It's called bartering.
2: It's before money came around.
0: Yeah.
2: Yes, I love it.
0: Yeah.
1: So I just wanted to share that really fun experiment. It felt like such a great community effort, and it was just a lot of fun. And I think all of my coworkers were really tired of me saying, guess what I traded, or I got this, and I traded it for sourdough. But
0: well, we would get along because my friends are tired of me talking about the auction that I like to go to. I love that place. You go there, you find stuff. I'll give you a great deal since you care, Deirdre. You'll appreciate this. So I'm at the auction. You know, it's a bunch of estate sales. They've got this mystery box with like some random candles. No one really wants it. They go $5. I go, okay, well, if I'm the only one, I'll take it. So I get it home. It turns out they had all of these brand new cotton napkins that you would use to like wipe your mouth off. And there were about 50 of them.
2: Wow.
0: You go to a local store. Some of these charge $20 per cotton napkin. They're full cotton. How am I not excited about that?
1: Wanted to share that experience. Appreciate your show. My kids love your show. If you want to call me, which you don't have to do, my phone number is...
0: Wait, hold on.
2: Wait a minute.
0: Do you have her number? Can we call her?
4: I have it.
0: Fast forward.
1: Have a fantastic day.
0: Okay, great. Yeah, let's call her. I'll talk to her all show. This is the TJ Show. 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
8: Good morning, everyone. Over a dozen workers are recovering following a carbon monoxide leak at a business in Fort Atkinson yesterday. Firefighters and medics were called to Creative Packaging shortly before 1 p.m. Officials say a malfunctioning propane-fueled forklift led to elevated carbon monoxide levels inside the facility. A total of 13 people were taken for treatment at area hospitals. A U.S. Army helicopter has gone down near the Strait of Hormuz. The Apache helicopter was reportedly flying over the critical waterway that's been blockaded by both the U.S. and Iran when it crashed amid an ongoing ceasefire. It happened early Tuesday morning local time. And Serena Williams' comeback is starting. The 44-year-old tennis legend announced she's ending her four-year retirement. Williams is making her comeback at the Queen's Club Championship in London on Tuesday. She'll play doubles alongside Canadian teenager Victoria Mboko via a wildcard entry. That is your latest news and information update. I'm Bill Rabior.
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15: Wisconsin weather.
16: For your Tuesday, a few morning showers or a thunder shower exit, then partly sunny. It'll be warm and more humid. Highs will be in the mid to upper 70s. Wednesday, partly sunny, breezy, very warm and humid with late day storms. Some could be strong. Highs in the mid to upper 80s. From Storm Team 5, I'm Chief Meteorologist Luke Sampi.

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1: It's the TJ Show, and yeah, the scams keep getting more and more clever, but discovered nonetheless. 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
1: This is the TJ Show, our news. It sounds different around here. Kenny reads through every story he can find, and then he brings us the most interesting ones. Kenny, what's happening on the planet today?
2: There appears to be a new scam that's targeting up-and-coming actors and actresses.
1: Oh, is it called show business?
3: Nothing new. It's been around for a while.
4: Got him!
2: Yeah, I guess. But this is actually a legitimate scam where you have scammers impersonating high-profile Hollywood casting directors. They reach out to these early career actors over email or social media, and they ask them to audition for a major upcoming project. And they follow the industry processes to make it believable. They ask for headshots, reels, self-tapes. They'll sometimes even respond with critical feedback. And then, once they tell the actor they landed the part, they instruct them to pay upfront fees, usually disguised as SAG-AFTRA union initiation fees, and this could cost anywhere from $1,000 to $3,000 via, like, PayPal or Cash App.
1: Yeah, it makes it really tough to discern, especially if you're not familiar with how all this stuff works. That sounds pretty close to reality. Mm-hmm. That's the process, usually. Yep. So, these scammers, or whatever they're using to develop these scams, they're getting so intricately detailed that, let's say you are an actor or an actress and this is your world.
3: Yeah.
1: Like, how do you tell the difference? It's totally predatory, but it works.
3: Like, what's the vetting? You know, how do you vet somebody to know they're not a scammer?
1: Yeah. Like, I don't answer any call now that I don't recognize. And sure enough, I get a call the other day and it's a guy that I know. I didn't recognize the number. Pick up the phone and I go, sorry, dude. I think everything's a scam. He's like, I know, me too.
3: Were you able to know that it was him because he was leaving a voicemail? You know, when people leave a voicemail, it starts to like write out exactly what that voicemail is.
1: Exactly right.
3: Is that how you knew it was him?
1: Yeah, the new call screener.
3: Yeah.
2: Yeah. So in some cases, they're using actual well-known high-profile casting directors. So people who are well-known in the industry, and in some cases, they're even using artificial intelligence to clone that casting director's voice.
1: It's crazy.
2: To make the phone call. Now, there's one big red flag, and it has to do with the SAG-AFTRA union fees. So when you are joining SAG-AFTRA, it requires meeting specific union-covered work milestones. It simply cannot be bought with a lump sum payment. So that's the red flag in the situation.
1: There you go.
2: It's usually not how business is done.
1: Kenny, what else do you have?
2: If you are a runner and you like butter, perhaps this product is for you. A Canadian dairy brand, Lactantia, has created the ultimate butter churning vest. So this is a vest you wear much like a runner would wear a hydration vest, except you fill it with heavy cream, and the up and down motion as you're running will actually churn butter as you run.
4: The term wearing heavy cream is hilarious.
3: The fact that you're actually running with cream on you. Make butter is hilarious, too.
4: That's hilarious.
1: They've really thought of it all, haven't they?
2: Yeah. Now, they do warn, especially in the summertime, that heavy cream can only last about 2 hours unrefrigerated, so you have keep your running to about 90 minutes or less.
4: What's the minimum you can run to get butter?
2: I don't know. I think about maybe 60 minutes. They say 1 hour is generally...
3: You gotta put in that work for butter.
4: You never get butter from me.
1: Well, Kenny, thank you for keeping us somewhat informed.
2: That's what's happening.
1: It's your home for all the hits. We are Star 98.
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1: This is the TJ Show, and just a few moments ago, we heard that message from Deirdre in Ventura County, California. She had this great idea. She bakes sourdough bread and then puts it on Facebook, and she was telling us about some of the things people have traded her for her sourdough bread. And she asked at the end of the message if we would call her back if we wanted her on the radio. Deirdre, are you there?
2: I'm here.
1: Well, what kind of a thing is that? Of course we're going to call you back. You want to be on the show? Of course. We always say that. Open invitation.
2: Awesome. My kids are going to think I'm the coolest person ever.
1: So you shared sourdough bread with someone in your community, and then they gave you like a leather jacket for it in this wild trade?
2: Yes.
1: Was there ever any worry that you weren't a trustworthy person? Like, how does that work that people will just take random sourdough bread? Is there a screening process?
2: There's not. I guess it's just some people are like me and they like their granny hobbies. I'm not a granny yet, but I guess I just love those hobbies. But I did get a tremendous amount of joy out of meeting people, hearing people's stories, seeing what they had, and just making it open to everybody. But man, I took that jacket and those boots to Burning Man and got so many compliments on them. And it was fantastic because I got to share that story about how I procured the jacket and the cowboy boots. It's just been a lot of fun.
1: Well, you know, it's awesome. It's so cool to hear this because

0: back on TJ. I'm like, yes, sir. Yes. You got it.
1: That is awesome. What are their names, by the way?
0: My son, Zachary, and my daughter, Elise.
1: Tell them we said hi on one of your drives. Give us a ring. And or if you want to set it up, we'd be happy to talk to them if they want that.
0: Oh, they would love that, TJ. That would make their whole childhood.
1: Perfect. All right. Make it happen.
2: That's awesome.
1: Deirdre, you're the best. Thank you for calling.
0: Thank you for having me. I appreciate you all.
1: We'll be back with more of the show in a few moments, but also you can listen to our show on Alexa. Just say, Alexa, play Star 98.
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17: Wisconsin weather.
18: For your Tuesday, a few morning showers or a thunder shower exit, then partly sunny. It'll be warm and more humid. Highs will be in the mid to upper 70s. Wednesday, partly sunny, breezy, very warm and humid with late day storms. Some could be strong. Highs in the mid to upper 80s. From Storm Team 5, I'm Chief Meteorologist Luke Sampier.

Ain't a masterpiece. Oh my, my, oh my, my love. I take one look at you, you're taking me out.

0: 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We are Star 98. It's the TJ Show, and in a few moments, an exclusive interview with my 7-year-old who could not find her mama. A great mystery. We're going to get to this a few moments away on the TJ Show.
1: Even though we both know we're liars and we start each other's

0: Good morning, Star 98. This is the TJ Show. You know, last night there was an interesting moment. My kids found me. I was at my desk working on something. And they said, "We don't know where Mama is."
1: Uh-oh.
0: And I thought, oh, okay. And let me just play you the interview I did here with the kids. Hey, Willow, what's your question?
2: Where's Mama?
0: Oh, I'm wondering the same thing.
2: Yeah.
0: You think she's trying to hide from me?
2: Yep.
0: I just assume.
1: Immediate.
0: Yeah, that she needs a minute. Why wouldn't she want to hang out with me all the time?
2: Because she's working, and you're like, come here, my little cute little boo-boo-boo. We have to snuggle.
0: She's doing an impression of me.
1: Spot
0: loving
1: on.
0: Her mama.
1: Yeah. She nailed it.
0: I don't ever say that to her.
2: Yes, you do.
0: When have you ever heard me say that?
2: At night.
0: At night?
2: You're like, come here, my little mama. You're so cute. We have to snuggle.
0: You know, I would think they'd be thrilled.
1: I believe her.
0: Yeah, they'd be thrilled that their dad that wants to snuggle with their mama.
2: You tell her she's cute all the time.
0: You hear they're like, yes.
1: All the time.
0: Yeah.
1: Yes.
0: I'm 7.
1: Yes.
2: Like, you're so cute. You stare at her and you're like, you're so cute.
0: I do default to that somehow. I don't think I say it that often.
2: Yes, you do. You say it like every day.
0: So you think she's hiding from me?
2: Yeah.
0: Well, if you find her, can you tell me where she is?
2: Yeah. And I have a special message for Kenny.
0: So now this takes a turn. Here we go. What?
2: Hi. Can I be your flower girl?
0: She wants to be Kenny's flower girl.
3: Okay.
0: What?
2: I want to be your flower girl, Kenny.
0: You don't want to be Kenny's flower girl.
2: I got the perfect dress.
0: I don't know why.
1: What's up with the voice?
0: Can you respond to her in that same voice?
4: Well, your daddy doesn't want you to come to my wedding because he doesn't want to have to look after you the whole night. So I don't think you're invited. I'm sorry.
0: No, you don't want to do it.
2: Yeah, I do.
0: No, you don't.
2: Yes, I do.
0: Flower girl's boring.
2: No, it's not. I went to Uncle Mike's wedding.
0: She was the flower girl for Uncle Mike's wedding.
3: She's got experience.
1: You're trying to discourage her heavy, huh?
3: I'm all for it.
2: It was not boring.
0: It's really boring to throw flowers on the ground.
2: No, Dee Dee's really fun.
0: They've got some flower girl in the family, I'm sure. They've got a huge family.
5: Hey, don't you have a flower girl already?
3: You know something? No, we have young boys, but no young girls.
0: Ooh, well, I'm sure they could do it.
2: Well, if you don't have a flower girl, I'm always open. And so is Charlie and Noah.
0: She's trying to get her sisters invited to the wedding. They all want to go. They think Kenny's wedding's going to be really fun.
3: Well, it will be, and I'm all for it. But Dad's the bad guy, Will. I'm sorry.
0: What would you charge?
2: Nothing.
0: How much money?
2: Why?
0: Because nobody wants to do that for free.
2: No, I'll do it for free.
0: She's shocked that she would even potentially get paid for this. Yeah. No, you won't.
2: Yes, I will.
0: No, you won't.
2: Yes, I will.
0: No, you won't.
2: Yes, I will.
0: Yes, you will.
2: Yes, I will.
0: Ah, that didn't work.
2: It didn't.
0: I've gotten them on that one before. That's when they were little, that worked. This is the TJ Show. More of the TJ Show is coming right up on Star 98.
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0: Good morning to you, Green Bay, Northeast Wisconsin, Star 98. This is the TJ Show. Quite a fascinating question that came in here. I'm going to go right to the voicemail. You can always join in on the show, 877-RADIO-TJ. You either catch us in the studio or you get our voicemail, like this.
1: Hey, TJ and friends. This is Kirsten. I live in Southern California.
0: Thank you for listening, Kirsten.
1: And since I live in Southern California, I'm usually driving through citrus orchards. And
0: by the way, that is such a dream. You go out to California, they've got fruit trees everywhere. It's just normal. I couldn't, but this is a little bit of a sidetrack, but my friend Edgar lives out there. Mm-hmm. And I'm in his backyard, and like the whole family's inside the house, and I'm walking around his backyard alone, and he's like, TJ, you okay? I said, you got to see this. And I got my plant app out. His neighbor has a fig tree. Fig falls into his yard, and it makes a fig tree. That's how nature works. And I go, Edgar, you can't pull this out because he has somebody who goes in and like rips out weeds. I said, this is not a weed.
2: This is food.
0: Yeah. And I have to check in on how that's doing because I was so excited for him. He didn't seem to care. I thought it was a big deal.
2: I was raised in Florida, and on my mom's property, she lives on an acre. We had an orange tree on there, and we would go out there and just pick oranges. But every day I would drive into work and I'd pass a citrus orchard.
0: This is how the world's supposed to be, like in parks, no matter where
2: you
0: are.
2: And when they were in bloom, oh, you put the windows down and drive by, oh, it smells so nice.
0: They need to do this in every single park, you know, the ones with the playground.
2: Yeah,
0: that's dumb.
2: Those parks.
0: Like, who needs a tire playground? You get an apple tree somewhere in their vicinity, then I'll want to go to them.
2: No, well, kids get hungry when they're playing. So there should be the park, and then there should be trees that produce fruit.
0: Yes, and they should be able to walk over and pull one off.
2: Yes.
1: Oh, man, driving past all those trees with those big, juicy oranges, sometimes I just have to stop and steal a few. And so I do that pretty frequently. This actually sparked a debate at work about whether it's better to steal from an orchard or from someone's tree in their yard.
0: Okay, I'm going to make an outrageous statement and say I think they're both very wrong. But she's asking
3: gray area.
0: Which one is worse.
1: I thought it was better to steal from an orchard because they have, you know, hundreds of thousands of fruit.
0: No. Stealing's bad. Like, just any stealing is bad.
1: Yes. But one of my coworkers thought it was better to steal from someone's tree at their house.
0: This is where we're at. No, the world is just so terrible. It's like, okay,
2: that's
0: what's
2: hilarious.
0: Less evil?
1: Because they couldn't possibly eat all of that fruit themselves. So
0: I'll tell you a funny story real quick. So my dad has a peach tree on his front lawn, mm-hmm. right? He's at the neighbor's house. And a garbage truck driver drives up, helps himself to peaches.
2: Okay.
0: My dad's watching him. The garbage truck driver sees my dad and goes, free peaches. He's like, you should grab one of these. He didn't realize that he lived there.
2: He's like, that's my house.
0: Funny. This is crazy.
1: Curious to know what you guys think. I love your show. I hope you have a great day. Bye.
0: Thank you for listening. Yeah, I'm going to go with no stealing is good stealing. J-Bo?
2: I'm going to go ask for forgiveness, not permission.
0: Okay, Kenny?
4: The house.
0: All right.
3: Both. I don't care.
0: All right.
3: Take whatever you want.
0: This is the TJ Show. By the way, you can also listen to us on Alexa. Just say, Alexa, play Star 98.
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6: Good morning, everyone. The Wisconsin Department of Natural Resources is sharing results from the 2026 spring turkey hunt. Officials say hunters registered over 47,000 birds between April 12th and May 26th. The harvest for this year was up 8% over the five-year average. DNR says turkey numbers remain stable across all 72 counties of Wisconsin. OpenAI has filed to take its stock public. It comes weeks after the company's rival Anthropic made the same move. In a post on X on Monday, the company said the timing has not been decided. OpenAI said they were announcing now because they expected the news to leak. And this week's top 10 songs on the Billboard Hot 100 are out. Hate That I Made You Love Me by Ariana Grande is number one, marking its first time at the top since its release. Ella Langley's Choosing Texas is number two, and Drake's Janice STFU dropped to number three. And that is your latest news and information update. I'm Bill Rabior.
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10: Wisconsin weather. For your Tuesday, a few morning showers or a thunder shower exit, then partly sunny. It'll be warm and more humid. Highs will be in the mid to upper 70s. Wednesday, partly sunny, breezy, very warm and humid with late day storms. Some could be strong. Highs in the mid to upper 80s. From Storm Team 5, I'm Chief Meteorologist Luke Sampson.

0: 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It's the TJ Show. Any guesses? What is 5-to-1 parenting?
1: Is that like five parents for every one kid?
0: That's a... it's not that. But
2: they say it takes a village.
0: Yeah, not a bad idea. We'll get to this in the news a few moments away. It's coming up on the TJ Show.

0: It's your home for all the hits. We are Star 98. This is the TJ Show. Our news sounds different around here. Kenny reads through every story he can find, and then he brings us the most interesting ones. Kenny, what's happening on the planet today?
1: Saw this article on parents.com. It's talking about the idea of the 5-to-1 parenting rule. And no, Heather, it's not 5 parents to every one child.
2: Yeah,
1: it is referring.
2: That would be helpful, though.
0: Yeah, oh, definitely. Yeah, 2. I don't know if that's enough. That's their kids are tough.
1: Well, you're outnumbered in your house.
0: Oh, yeah. No, without a doubt.
1: Now, the 5-to-1 rule is a guideline where parents aim to have at least 5 positive interactions with their child for every 1 negative interaction. So for every time you need to correct or criticize your child's behavior, there should be 5 positive interactions that go along with it.
0: That's actually really good insight, because I noticed there was a period of time where I would say something to my daughter, Willa, and then she would assume like it was going to be that she was doing something wrong.
2: Mm-hmm.
0: But I started going like, I should probably let her know what she's doing right, too. I mean, this is for adults, too.
2: Yeah, it's sure. Helpful.
0: Right? You know, imagine you're in a workplace and your boss is always telling you, do this better, do that. It's like, what do you think's going to happen? It's going to mess up your relationship.
2: What am I doing right, boss man?
0: Exactly.
1: Consistent positive interactions are deposits that build trust and connection, making it easier to navigate withdrawals with discipline or corrections when they are necessary.
2: I feel like 5, though, is a lot.
3: Yeah, I would say like 50-50,
2: like,
3: right?
2: Maybe like a 2-1 kind of situation, you know what I mean? Like, when I talk to my nephews and my nieces, and I, like, correct them on something or direct them in a certain way, and I notice they're getting defensive, I'll say, like, hey, you're not in trouble. So I have to clarify that, and then they can let their guard down and receive what I'm telling them. And then I finish the conversation, and maybe later I'll give them something positive, but 5-to-1 is, that's a lot.
0: You can also share with the kid, I was in the same boat as you. I often tell my kids, I was doing a lot worse than you were with X, Y, and Z. I was terrible to my brother, Mike, you know, and look, you know, what you did to Willa, it might seem bad, but it's not as bad. So I say, this is not just a you thing. This is a human thing.
2: Right.
0: Kenny, what else do you have?
1: This is a really interesting marketing campaign. So Iceland Air, the airline out of the country Iceland, just had a marketing campaign to find the world's worst photographer. And over 127,000 applicants applied.
0: No, go ahead.
3: There's a finger in the covering.
2: Oh, my goodness. Yes.
1: Well, they have a winner. Her name is Blanche. She's 28 years old. Not sure if she's a mom or not, but she's from Paris, France. She submitted all of these photos, won a 10-day trip to Iceland, and $50,000 cash.
0: What is this?
1: Her photos stood out for their authenticity and charm. They often featured blurry subjects, awkward framing, accidental compositions, and of course, maybe a thumb covering part of the lens.
2: What was the purpose of the contest? What were they trying to get across?
1: Well, I think they're trying to promote tourism to Iceland, and this was just a funny way to do that. And
0: even a bad picture looks good.
1: During this 10-day trip, the winner is going to be taking pictures as she's touring Iceland, and I'm sure they'll use those bad photos in some type of publicity.
0: Kenny, thanks for keeping us somewhat informed.
1: That's what's happening.
0: Tell a friend about our show. 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

0: 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This is the TJ Show, and yes, it was a tough night for the Knicks. Anyone who's following along, yeah, I'm sorry, Kenny. I mean, I know. Listen, they got two in the bag. They're going to do this.
1: I'm not giving up, but that was a gut punch last night for sure.
0: Okay, B-Boy Logic out on Long Island. I see here that you have a bone to pick with me about the Knicks.
2: Yes, sir. Yes.
0: What did I do?
2: I told you to be quiet. Didn't I told you to be quiet.
3: Yep.
2: I told you not to say what you were saying.
3: And
2: you didn't want to listen to me, right? You should be biting your tongue right now, sir.
0: Guys, All I said was that they were definitely going to sweep, and I got that wrong.
3: Yeah, I said don't say that stuff.
0: I'm the first to say I did not accurately predict that.
1: See,
0: although at halftime,
1: did,
0: I thought that for sure they were going to come around. But what I will say is they're still going to win the series. I mean, come on now.
3: Oh, my God. Stop. Just be quiet. Just be quiet.
2: Just stop. Just stop already, okay? Just stop. You're as bad as a Cowboys fan. Hush. Hush, hush, hush.
0: I want the Knicks to win.
2: Shush. I want them to win too, but I wish you would stop saying this stuff.
0: Well,
2: stop it.
0: I'm getting used to being a sports fan, okay? All right? This is my...
2: Getting used to being a sports fan?
0: I'm just practicing.
2: Listen, if you're going to root for the Knicks, but follow them a little bit better, and please stop saying those things. Just say, I want them to win.
0: I do want them to win.
2: Not they are going... Because when you do that, especially you're on the radio, don't do that no more. Please, just don't do that no more.
1: TJ, what B-Boy Logic's trying to say is you should watch a game before you predict its outcome.
0: Yes. Well, yes. Did I know any players on the team before they got into the finals? No, I didn't.
3: Know any players on the team now?
0: Yeah, well, there's Kat. There's Jalen Brunson.
1: Good.
3: Okay.
1: Yep.
0: Okay, and that's
1: how
0: all you need to know.
1: How many minutes of the finals have you watched so far?
0: Zero.
1: Okay.
0: But I've been checking it on the
2: seconds. Oh, my gosh.
3: He checks the scores.
0: I check the scores. I go on Google, and it's cool. They got a little bouncing ball, and then when the thing goes up, it goes up a couple points. And I thought
2: I
0: for sure.
2: I only use that when I'm in the middle of doing something, like, because I'm also a Lyft driver as well as an Amazon driver. And I was doing Lyft last night, and man,
0: I know, it's a bummer. I felt sad when I saw the score today. But B-Boy,
2: the first thing I said is, I'm calling TJ tomorrow. I'm going to give him
0: the business. Listen, just because you asked, I'm not going to say they're definitely going to sweep at this point. So that's done.
1: They can't.
2: Well, you kind of killed that already.
3: That's it when you lose.

0: at him, so he can't speak.
1: I don't want to get an inch punched. No. Don't hurt me. I'm just doing a radio show here.
2: See, he would cry for 2 weeks. He's
1: guys,
2: a sensitive boy.
1: You know what?
0: Yes, he would.
1: They always say in radio, you got to keep your options open. I'm just starting to dabble in sports radio. Okay?
2: No, you're not dabbling well.
1: I just want to make sure that, you know, I can do it if I need to. All right, B-Boy, you have a great day.
0: Oh, you stay blessed, guys.
1: You too.
2: Take care.
3: Thanks for checking.
1: Go Knicks.
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15: Wisconsin weather.
16: For your Tuesday, a few morning showers or a thundershower exit, then partly sunny. It'll be warm and more humid. Highs will be in the mid to upper 70s. Wednesday, partly sunny, breezy, very warm and humid with late day storms. Some could be strong. Highs in the mid to upper 80s. From Storm Team 5, I'm Chief Meteorologist Luke Sampi.

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0: me.
1: You're home for all the hits. We are Star 98. Oh boy, this is the TJ show, and I have to break in here with a special report. I just got some intel. I can't look her in the eye, Heather. How's she doing? J-Bo.
2: I'm crying.
3: I think she's doing all right. I mean, a little traumatized, but I think she's doing okay.
1: The intel that I received from the hallway turns out J-Bo has spilled coffee on her shoes.
2: Now,
1: you may be wondering, well, why is that a big deal? That happens to everyone all the time. Well, J-Bo is an avid shoe collector. I just peeked her direction. She has her head in her hand.
2: I'm so sad because I really like these shoes, and they're like a nice pastel spring green. So like if you spill something on it that's a dark color, you're gonna see it. So I cleaned up the counter after the coffee spilled, of course, and I took care of my sneakers.
1: Well, hold on before we get too far ahead in the story.
2: Okay,
1: so J-Bo collects shoes. She's now down to, and I use the word down very lightly, 120 pairs. Said how many?
2: Yeah, about 120, but over the last few days I actually have pulled 6 out of my collection.
1: So that might not sound like a lot to the average ear, but it is.
2: I do have a spreadsheet.
1: Six is a lot. She has a spreadsheet for her shoes. Very organized. Okay, so what happens when...
2: I am offloading too. I know I have a lot.
1: When you spill a dark substance on your shoes that you love so much, what do you do?
2: Well, I dried it up. That's all I can do right now. But when I get home, I'll have to see if I can like brush it out or something.
1: Okay, so you have you don't have a surgery kit with you?
2: Not with me, no. But I have cleaning supplies at home.
1: But you do have the surgery kit at home.
2: Yes.
1: Do you have like a first aid kit for your shoes?
2: Yes, of course.
1: Okay.
2: Yeah, they have its own towel, its own brush, its own shampoo, all that stuff.
1: Okay, so ideally like a toothbrush type tool will be lightly brushing the coffee stain, and it's possible you could get it out.
2: It's possible, yes.
1: Okay, is time of the essence, like as the clock ticks, does it get more and more ingrained in the fabric?
2: We're going to see.
1: Okay, but you're okay.
2: So let's just hurry up and get the show over with. I can go home and clean my shoes.
1: Okay, I'm sorry for you. Well, let's not call it a loss yet. No need to grieve yet. Aww. Just take care of your shoes. Do you bring a spare pair to work or no?
2: No.
1: You don't have one? Okay,
2: no.
1: Got it. Yeah,
2: probably
1: it's tough.
2: Probably should start doing that, though.
1: You know, I've walked out in the wild with J-Bo, and I notice she trails behind. I'm like, I hope she's okay. I notice she's looking. Are there puddles on the ground? She does not want to step in a puddle. That would ruin your day, right?
2: Yeah, that, and I just walk slow because I'm asthmatic, so.
1: No, but...
3: Way to bring it up, too.
1: We've already gone through this, and if you're new, I've asked her what it's like walking around always looking down, but you're okay with that.
2: Yeah. I don't step in puddles. I don't step in trash or dog nonsense.
3: Right.
2: Well, you know.
1: Have you ever, with a nice pair of shoes, stepped in dog nonsense? Can you remember a time where that's happened? Or have you been so careful?
2: Yeah, I don't remember a time where that's happened.
4: She blocked it out. If she
2: I suppressed it.
3: Fun story. I did that once, walking back from a bar. I was a little tipsy. And
1: it was dog?
3: Yeah, and I got in my friend's car. And we didn't know until the next day. And it was all over the car.
1: Oh my goodness.
3: Yeah, I felt bad about that.
1: All right, good. Everyone's okay. Thank you. This was a special report on the TJ Show. 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

0: 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And you and a friend might be off to see Doja Cat. Good luck, Star 98. This is the TJ Show. Hey, Frank in Albany, New York. What can we do for you today?
1: How you doing, TJ? Just wanted to call and tell you happy birthday, buddy.
0: Oh, thanks so much, Frank. That's very nice of you.
1: Happy birthday, pal.
0: What are you doing today, Frank?
1: Mowing greens.
0: Golf courses?
2: I think we've spoken to Frank
1: before.
2: Upstate New York?
1: Yes. Yes, we have.
0: Oh, that's great. It's great to talk to you again,
1: Frank. I love what I do. I mow fairways, greens, tees, rough. I mow it all.
0: That's fantastic.
3: Awesome.
0: Well, we appreciate you turning the show on, Frank. You have an amazing day, and appreciate the birthday wishes.
2: Hit them straight.
1: Me too. Absolutely.
0: All right. Later, Frank.
1: Later.
0: Whoa, it sounds like he was on his mower while he called.
3: Yeah.
0: That's impressive.
3: Listening while he's doing his job.
0: I'm surprised we were able to hear him with all that noise in the background.
2: Yeah, this thing's pretty loud.
0: So last night I go to bed, and the night before my birthday, and I feel this hard object in the bed. And I'm like, what is this? And I fish around, and I thought it was one of the kids' toys. It turns out it was a gift that my daughter wrapped.
3: That's so
0: and
3: sweet.
0: It had a little note on it. And I thought, oh, well, I don't want to open it tonight. It's not my birthday yet. So I put it on our kitchen table, and I plan to open it today with the family. But I thought it was nice that she snuck into the room and left a little something. Because you can get convinced that your kids are just annoyed with you all the time. But then when they do something like that, it's like, oh, that maybe they like me.
3: Especially when your kids sometimes will tell you, like, you're the worst dada ever.
0: That same kid, as a matter of fact, has said that multiple times in the last, I would say, 2 months. Yeah. So quite a turnaround. And actually, she wrote, I love you so much, which is the exact opposite of you're the worst dad in the world.
3: Which is her true sentiment.
0: Yes. Well, I believe that. I noticed on this day, I do get a lot of messages, which I'm very grateful for. But there are certain people who will reach out only on this day, and then I don't hear from them the rest of the year.
3: You could thank Facebook for that.
0: Do you get that?
3: I'm barely on Facebook, but my phone, I'll get emails. Like, you got a notification on your Facebook wall because people are writing happy birthday on there and stuff.
0: Right.
3: On to my profile and, like, deleted my birthday off of there because I'm tired of getting these random messages from people who I haven't talked to in years.
0: Well, it's like, well, what do you do with that? So then you just write thank you to all those people, and that's your only interaction all year.
3: Yeah.
0: It's
4: I don't
0: weird.
4: Write anything back.
0: You don't respond?
4: No.
2: Mm-mm. Yeah, that's my birthday gift, is not having to respond to birthday messages.
0: Right. No, that's good. Good. I decided to change my birthday on Facebook, and that was a huge mistake because then I would start to hear from people, and I forgot that I did it, and I started getting all these messages, and I was like, why are people texting me in May? I don't understand. And I'm like, oh my goodness,
4: that's
0: I did this
4: hilarious.
0: To myself. So then I also removed the birthday, and that seemed to fix that problem.
3: Have you signed up for any kind of rewards programs for restaurants?
0: No,
3: because today's the day you would get emails for free stuff.
0: Yeah, you're right.
2: You might get something free from Chick-fil-A,
0: ooh,
2: as a matter of fact.
3: Ooh, check your app.
0: Yeah, I do. It's a good idea. This is the TJ Show. The news is right around the corner. It's your home for all the hits. We are Star 98.
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6: Good morning, everyone. Over a dozen workers are recovering following a carbon monoxide leak at a business in Fort Atkinson yesterday. Firefighters and medics were called to Creative Packaging shortly before 1 p.m. Officials say a malfunctioning propane-fueled forklift led to elevated carbon monoxide levels inside the facility. A total of 13 people were taken for treatment at area hospitals. A U.S. Army helicopter has gone down near the Strait of Hormuz. The Apache helicopter was reportedly flying over the critical waterway that's been blockaded by both the U.S. and Iran when it crashed amid an ongoing ceasefire. It happened early Tuesday morning local time. And Serena Williams' comeback is starting. The 44-year-old tennis legend announced she's ending her 4-year retirement. Williams is making her comeback at the Queen's Club Championship in London on Tuesday. She'll play doubles alongside Canadian teenager Victoria Mboko via a wildcard entry. That is your latest news and information update. I'm Bill Rabior.
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14: Wisconsin weather. For your Tuesday, a few morning showers or a thunder shower exit, then partly sunny. It'll be warm and more humid. Highs will be in the mid to upper 70s. Wednesday, partly sunny, breezy, very warm and humid with late day storms. Some could be strong. Highs in the mid to upper 80s. From Storm Team 5, I'm Chief Meteorologist Luke Sampi. 98.5.

hate to give the satisfaction asking how you're doing now. How's the castle built of people you pretend to care about? Just what you wanted. Look at you, cool guy, got it. I see the parties and diamonds sometimes when I close my eyes. 6 months of torture you sold to some forbidden paradise. I loved you truly. You gotta laugh at this.

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1: It's the TJ Show, and some thieves stole $500,000 worth of bourbon the way a cartoon character would do it. And somehow they got away with it. We're going to get to this in a few moments. It's coming up on the TJ Show.

0: 98.5 Star 98. This is the TJ Show. Our news, it sounds different around here. Kenny reads through every story he can find, and then he brings us the most interesting ones. Kenny, what's happening on the planet today?
1: There was a big bourbon heist in Philadelphia. They say an organized group of criminals stole approximately 10,800 cases of Noble Oak bourbon valued at nearly $500,000.
0: That's wild to me.
1: Yeah, approximately 11,000 bottles altogether. So this is how they did it. A truck driver and an accomplice deceived workers at a North Philadelphia warehouse into loading the shipment into their vehicle for a scheduled delivery that was supposed to go to New Jersey. But of course, the bourbon never arrived where it was supposed to go. These were thieves, drove it away. Police are still searching for them.
0: So they pretty much wore a costume like they were the drivers. And the loading dock was like, all right, those are the guys.
1: Yeah, I guess they figured out when this delivery was supposed to happen, and they showed up and perhaps got there before the actual delivery person was supposed to get there.
2: I mean, they put some work in, right?
3: Right.
2: You did some research.
3: I give them props for that a little bit.
0: Well, no props. I mean, this is a horrible robbery.
2: Props for the research. Props for the fact that you actually were able to get away with it so far.
3: Right.
2: But, like, you shouldn't be stealing anyway.
3: No, but...
0: You would think they'd get caught in this day and age with how crazy cameras are and surveillance. Mm-hmm. How do you get away with something like that?
1: Yeah, and that's what authorities are reviewing now, the warehouse security footage, which shows the staff loading the truck. They're trying to track down the missing truck. Apparently, there was a security lapse at the warehouse. So the warehouse is supposed to take the photo ID of the driver. They took a picture of the driver's license. Investigators now believe that was a fake ID.
0: Wow.
2: Don't you? They did their research.
3: No, I lost my ID not that long ago.
2: Hope it wasn't your ID.
3: Yeah.
0: Different way to use a fake ID, by the way, for drinking.
1: Yeah.
0: Mm-hmm. Kenny, what else do you have?
1: So the World Cup begins on Thursday.
3: Let's go.
1: Team USA's first game is on Friday, by the way. And we have countries from all over the world coming to North America, and they're pretty much moving their entire operation, including their training facilities, to North America. And what's pretty cool is many countries have rented out high school athletic fields
0: for
1: their practicing. So, for instance, Croatia, the 2018 World Cup runners-up, they're training at the Episcopal High School in Alexandria, Virginia. And I was thinking, what a cool opportunity for those high school soccer players who now have access to the world's best.
0: Yeah. Absolutely.
3: That's cool, yeah.
0: Yeah, I wonder if you go out there on the field and go, yo, hey, you want to hang?
3: Pass the ball.
0: Can I ask you a couple questions?
1: That would be so fun. A couple things you might be able to learn.
0: Kenny, what else do you have?
1: History is being made. A new Netflix series, a Scooby-Doo origin story, will be the first telling of the Scooby-Doo story that features an actual Great Dane playing Scooby-Doo.
3: Like a real live dog?
1: A real dog will be playing Scooby-Doo. Not an animated CGI thing, but a real dog.
2: Did you poop?
3: Yeah. I'm glad dogs are still getting jobs.
2: Yeah.
3: That's really cool.
2: Somebody's still employed.
0: Yeah. Kenny, thanks for keeping us somewhat informed.
1: That's what's happening.
0: We'll be back with more of the show in a few moments, but also you can listen to our show on Alexa. Just say, Alexa, play Star 98.
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2: How's it going?
1: 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What can we do?

0: in the NBA Finals, and Kenny has a superstition where he doesn't want to say that the Knicks are taking it all, but TJ doesn't care about that. TJ will say that.
1: And well, because it's true. They're going to.
0: Stop. Don't say that. Just let the games happen. I just want to know if you have any superstitions.
1: 877-RADIO-TJ. Kenny, how about you? What's your question for today?
2: Asking for a friend, is it okay to buy somebody a gift with a gift card that they gave you?
1: That happened, by the way, today. Yes. Kenny, he gave me a birthday gift, and I was like, oh, it's my favorite store. It's because I bought you a gift card. That was over Christmas.
2: Yeah, did I make a faux pas?
1: Well, I mean, listen, I like all the stuff you got.
2: Good.
1: I just feel bad. I'm like, well, you didn't use your own gift, but I guess if you were going to get me a gift anyway, it worked out. And I'll wrap up with a question here. I was at the doctor's office recently, and I heard a woman stand up and say, I've been here for over an hour. Well, they forgot that the lady was out there, and they left her in the waiting room.
3: Aww.
1: And so
0: wow.
1: It's like, yeah, swing and a miss. Okay, it happens sometimes. These people, they're humans. They're not robots. What has a doctor done to you that made you upset recently? 877-RADIO-TJ. I love our doctors, but you know what? It's kind of fun to hear about bad doctors and what we should stay away from. 877-RADIO-TJ. This is a great example of something that was on our voicemail.
4: Hey, Steva. 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
0: 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It's about the company I stopped doing business with because they use AI.
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4: 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Sometimes it's good, but I really do hate how it's overcome every facet of our lives. Y'all have a great day. 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
1: So yeah, whether it's joining the army that J-Bo's starting
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17: Wisconsin weather. For your Tuesday, a few morning showers or a thunder shower exit, then partly sunny. It'll be warm and more humid. Highs will be in the mid to upper 70s. Wednesday, partly sunny, breezy, very warm and humid with late day storms. Some could be strong. Highs in the mid to upper 80s. From Storm Team 5, I'm Chief Meteorologist Luke Sampi.

will fade eventually. So if our time is running out, day after day, we'll make the mundane a masterpiece. Oh my, my, oh my, my love, I take one look at you, you're taking me out.

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Then to play us, say, Alexa, play Star 98. I knew I loved you then. 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
3: Wisconsin weather.
4: Warm and muggy this afternoon, upper 70s and low 80s. Tonight, partly cloudy with areas of fog possible late, a low of 63. Warm and muggy tomorrow, upper 80s with a chance of morning and late day strong thunderstorms. From Storm Team 5, I'm meteorologist Jordan Lamers.
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And then, Alexa, play Star 98 everywhere you are.

And this town's lost its faith. Our colors will fade eventually. So if our time is running out, day after day, we'll make the mundane a masterpiece. Oh my, my, oh my, my love. I take one look at you, you're taking me out.

Taylor Swift on 98.5 Star 98. We have had no shortage of headlines and gossip forums talking about Taylor Swift's wedding. Some even saying she's gonna get married at Madison Square Garden. But over the weekend, there was a video of fireworks being lit over her Rhode Island home. They might already be married. Who knows?

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12: Wisconsin weather.
13: Warm and muggy this afternoon, upper 70s and low 80s. Tonight, partly cloudy with areas of fog possible late, a low of 63. Warm and muggy tomorrow, upper 80s with a chance of morning and late day strong thunderstorms. From Storm Team 5, I'm meteorologist Jordan Lamers.

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0: 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Do you have your sneakers ready? 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

0: 98.5 Star 98, your home for all the hits. Football fans are getting real excited. Soccer is starting this Thursday. And I don't know if you've heard, but the Europeans are kind of struggling. They cannot take the summer heat. And it's not even the worst of it. We're not even in July or August. And we tried to warn them. So get into it. Ice in our drinks. AC. 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
2: Wisconsin weather. Warm and muggy this afternoon, upper 70s and low 80s. Tonight, partly cloudy with areas of fog possible late, a low of 63. Warm and muggy tomorrow, upper 80s with a chance of morning and late day strong thunderstorms. From Storm Team 5, I'm meteorologist Jordan Lamers.

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2: Gracie Abrams on maintaining intimacy in her songwriting while pushing for a bigger pop stage.
1: In terms of balancing intimacy in songwriting and also hoping that they translate into bigger rooms as we tour them, I think is an exciting thing to consider. And, you know, I've been very lucky to learn from the artists that I grew up admiring who have done stadium tours, and I feel I've written some of the most personal, intimate songs I've ever heard, you know, and they've done it so successfully, I think. And it's not about anything other than, like, you personally connecting to the music. I think if you are, then the people around you very well might. So, you know, I'm lucky to feel very connected to my audience, and I know that they show up to our shows, you know, ready to feel that kind of connection. So they do a lot of the heavy lifting, I suppose, in that regard. And I just do my best every night to be as present as I possibly can so that we're all grounded in the same thing together.

0: 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It's your music plus.
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12: Looky here, we got some sunshine. It feels like a good summer day out there today. It's going to be a nice night tonight, too. Tomorrow, going to heat up even more after a daytime high about 82 today. Could get up into the mid-80s tomorrow. And maybe a round of some strong thunderstorms, too. There's a shot at that. We're your home for all the hits and the TJ Show. Wake up with TJ and have some fun. 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

0: 98.5 Star 98 Ordinary. Hey, that is Alex Warren. It is Jimmy. Well, we're going to have an extraordinary night at somebody's house coming up on Friday, June 26th. If you want it to be you, you got to be listening for that Star 98 cue to call, the summer sounder, which happens to sound just like this. So let's start calling. Good luck.
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0: Linda, your caller number 10, Linda. Do that happy dance, unless you're driving. It sounds like you might be driving, so. Anyway, you've got it. You're number 10. I've got for you a Star 98 Burger Flipper and a couple of tickets to go to Summerfest. Got some GA tickets for you, so you can get in there any day you want over the run of the festival. And then you're qualifying here for the grand prize, which means a brand new Weber Spirit Grill from the Home Depot. Me doing the grilling of all the food and fun from Festival Foods for up to a party of 25. And that's going to be happening on Friday, June 26th. Could be at your house, Linda. Good luck, okay?
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0: 98.5 Star 98, Ariana Grande. She's back. That's her new one called Hate That I Made You Love Me. All right, there it is. It is Jimmy. You got a shot to go see Doja Cat, you know. Grab your phone right here, right now. Text it. 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Round trip airfare for two. Couple of nights hotel accommodations for two. 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

0: 98.5, Star 98. That's Miles Smith in Stargazing. Yes. All right, it's Jimmy. Thank you so much for making us a part of your work day. Heading towards the end of it. Got another shot for you here coming up to qualify for a big old backyard party. Because what's better than a backyard party? There may be a party in the driveway. I don't know. It's your choice. Depending on your setup, you could win and keep listening for that summer sound or the cue to call. And you could win that party up to 25, which, by the way, comes with that Weber Spirit Gas Grill from the Home Depot that you get to keep. Uh-huh. Yeah, summer fun. We got it on Star.
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0: All right, your star forecast here, feeling like summer. Temperatures up in the low 80s here today. Going to get up to the mid-80s tomorrow and a chance of some thunderstorms tomorrow. And then as we start heading towards the big Bell and Run weekend, temperatures look great. Temps in the low to mid-70s, perfect for running on the 50th annual Bell and. 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

0: 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It's so easy. You just got to flip the burger and you twist the brat. Easy for me to say, right? I could be grilling out at your backyard. You want a big old summer cookout complete with a new grill from the Home Depot and all the food from Festival Foods? Well, that summer sizzle, that cue to call is right now. 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
1: That's it. 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

0: 98.5 Star 98, all the hits, all the summer fun. Your backyard? Your game? Let's do it. Hi, Star 98. Who's this?
1: Diane.
0: Diane. You heard that Star 98 summer sound in the cue to call. And Diane, you are number 10. Yes. Congratulations.
1: Thank you.
0: Yay. We got a Star 98 burger flipper here for you, the ultimate grilling tool, and a couple of tickets to go to Summerfest. Have a little summer fun on us. And you're eligible for that big backyard cookout that could be happening at your house, Diane, on June 26th. If you win it, it comes complete with that Weber Spirit gas grill from the Home Depot, and me doing the grilling, all that food from Festival Foods could be happening, all right?
1: Awesome.
0: Congrats. 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

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We're here, the final hour of the workday. Officially in towards happy hour. A little help from Taylor. Here is the fate of Ophelia on Star 98.

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0: 98.5 Star 98 with those American girls, the sounds of Harry Styles. Hey, how would you like to go jam out with Doja Cat? How about Doja Cat? 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Grab your phone and hit us up. The national text keyword is woman, W-O-M-A-N, woman. 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The airfare, the hotel, you get to pick the city you want to go to, and of course, VIP treatment at the show. Text woman, W-O-M-A-N, to 95819. 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
20: Wisconsin weather.
0: Hey, your Star forecast. How about it? Nice evening in Northeast Wisconsin. Get outside and enjoy it a little bit. Maybe some outdoor seating tonight. Could see some rain showers coming in. Maybe some strong storms tomorrow. Overnight low tonight about 61. Tomorrow's high about 86. We're your home for all the hits and the TJ Show. Wake up with TJ and have some fun. We've got them every weekday morning, 5 to 9 right here.

hate to give the satisfaction asking how you're doing now. How's the castle built of people you pretend to care about? 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

98.5, Star 98, your summer fun station. Talk to so many people and say, you know what, Jimmy, we could use a new grill. We're giving you a chance to do that three times this summer. And our first shot is coming up here in just a couple of minutes. You can win that first party of the summer. Coming up on Friday, June 26th. 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

0: 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You need a favor. Yes, you do. That is Jelly Roll. All right, I'm Jimmy. Maybe you need more of a favor. Maybe you need a new grill at a party to just kind of get into that full summer mood with all your family and friends. Well, you want to be listening for the Star 98 cue to call. It's our summer sounder. When you hear it, be caller 10, and it is right now. 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
1: This is John Carmichael.
0: John, you are calling number 10. You need a new grill because you could win one.
1: Awesome.
0: Yes, John, you are number 10. I'm going to hook you up with a Star 98 Ultimate Grilling Tool. It's our burger flipper. And also a couple of tickets going on to Summerfest on us. And you're eligible to win that backyard cookout, which could be happening at your house on a week next Friday, which would be the 26th. And if you win that, you get the new grill from the Home Depot and all that food that I'll be grilling from festival foods for a party of up to 25. How about that?
1: Awesome. Awesome.
0: Yeah, you know it. 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
0: Woohoo, John. Way to go, man. Good luck. More chances to win. Keep listening. 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
11: Making sure your kids get enough sleep. It's one of the most important things you can do for them as a parent, and yet it's often overlooked. Not only does sleep in the early years set the stage for mental and physical health, it also creates the foundation for how one sleeps later in life. That's according to the National Sleep Foundation. Now, that organization recommends 14 to 17 hours a night for newborns, 12 to 15 for infants, 11 to 14 for toddlers, 10 to 13 for preschoolers, and 9 to 11 for school-aged children. When it's age appropriate, start by talking to your kids about why sleep is important. It helps their body grow, helps their brains learn, helps their mood stay steady. Don't underestimate the importance of a routine. You can even narrate what you're doing step by step to help them along the way. I'm Dr. Sanjay Gupta, helping you live a better life.
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0: 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It's 5 o'clock somewhere, right? Right here, right now. Let's kick off the Star 98 Happy Hour.
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No fighting, especially you two in the back seat there. Settle down, kids. Jimmy, that's the song you picked to kick off Happy Hour, Tuesday, Shoesday style. Your chance to win some Berkeys coming up right now. It's Hundrix. It's Golden on Star 98.

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1: Hi, it's Gracie Abrams with my new song, Hit the Wall. 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
1: Performing live has inevitably influenced the way that I write and produce music at this point. I think having a familiarity with different size venues and knowing what quiet, slower acoustic song sounds like versus a more up-tempo, you know, more filled out song. I think it's all about kind of crafting the dynamics of a show in order to make it as satisfying and memorable, you know, for the people who are generous enough to spend their energy and time and money coming to see us play. So I definitely think, having been in all different size rooms at this point, I take them all into consideration when the song is done being written, and then we get into the production.

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3: 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Ooh, it is Jimmy. It is happy hour. And I think I have a sneaking suspicion what we might be able to do to make somebody happy. How about giving away a pair of Birkenstocks? $100 to spend at Fox Valley Birkenstock.
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3: Well, we have a fun fact. If you can be the first person to identify the answer to this, I'm going to give you that $100 to spend at Fox Valley Birkenstock. In stock there in Green Bay, there in Appleton. I want you to tell me the name of the actor. A very famous actor turned down a lot of very, very famous roles. This guy was offered the gig of Shrek. He was also offered the role of Neo in The Matrix, Harry in Dumb and Dumber, and even Aragorn in Lord of the Rings. What is the name of the very famous actor who turned down all four of those monster roles in the movies? Got a guess? I want to hear it right now. 920-393-1985. Be the first to get it right. $100 to spend at Fox Valley Birkenstock in Green Bay and Appleton. Good luck. 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
6: 98.5, Star 98, having a little fun fact for you, happy hour style. Hey there, Star 98, who do you think gave up that role? He said, meh. He passed down Shrek, Neo from The Matrix, Harry from Dumb and Dumber, and even Aragorn from The Lord of the Rings. Who do you think I'm talking about?
7: I think it's Nicolas Cage.
6: It's Nick Cage! Yes! Yes, yes! Now, you know, he's fine, okay? He's gone on to become a major, major, major superstar. But could you imagine him as Shrek? I think I could. Yeah?
7: Harry? Honestly, I was so glad he turned down Aragorn in Lord of the Rings.
6: I'm with you on that one. I'm with you on that one for sure. But anyway, you got it. I got $100 for you to spend over at Fox Valley Birkenstock. Congratulations!
7: Woo-hoo!
6: What's your name?
7: Olivia Chang.
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0: 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Congratulations on a big Tuesday Shoesday winner. 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

8th, the countdown to Taylor's big day. Yes, July 3rd. It's going to happen. She's going to become Mrs. Travis Kelce. Here comes Somber on Star. You

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6: 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That's what everybody wanna know. That's what they asking.

0: blood pressure check. Each clear answer, each caught at early moment is why we show up. We stand ready, focused, and fully devoted to you. Ascension, Wisconsin. 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
9: Hey, your star forecast. Well, tonight, going to get down to only about 64. Going to be kind of a little bit of a sticky night tonight. And then tomorrow, 85. Woo, heating things up. And there is a chance of some showers, even some strong thunderstorms tomorrow, too. So we'll keep our eyes on that for you. It looks like Thursday, high temp about 80. But again, a chance of getting wet. And then by the time we get to the Bell and Run weekend, looks great. We're your home for all the hits and the TJ Show. Wake up with TJ and have some fun with us. 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

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Oh my, my, oh my, my love. 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

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Here's Unwritten. 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Happy grad party weekend.

0: 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It's Jimmy making way for 30 minutes commercial-free Star Music. 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Yeah, we're going to get you 30 minutes commercial-free. Let's do it again tomorrow. Tomorrow's hump day. 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